Let's do it. Hey. This is Bruno Mars. Yeah. And this is my fresh hit. On Nova. On my side. 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

0: least favourite question is, what's your hobby? I don't think I have a hobby. And listen how much joy it's bringing all these people. We must all get a hobby. Do you have a hobby?
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1: My name is Benson Boone.
0: Benson Boone. 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
2: Nova.
3: 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See you at the bar, you was hardly talking. That's when I knew that your heart was scarring. Friends to lovers need a part to star in. Like, wait, babe, let me

0: 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This is Nova.
1: Let's get the party started. See you at the bar, you was hardly talking. That's when I knew that your heart was scarring. Friends to lovers need a part to star in. Like, wait, babe, let me ask.

0: Hey, have you tried Daniel's all-new savoury donut range yet? Rush into your participating Daniel's store today and grab your favourite. Daniel's. Love at first bite.
1: Not every conversation stays with you. 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
1: Hey, Bass, are you thinking about when this is all done and dusted, getting to the club?
2: Do you know what I'm most excited about? We have a new Revo Fitness opening up near our house.
3: Oh, okay.
2: It has 16 treadmills. It has 13 squat racks. I'm just so excited to get back in the gym.
3: Yeah, you might
1: Said
3: be,
1: no one ever.
3: Mightn't be squatting for a while.
2: This is true. I could never squat before the baby, so I don't think I'm going to squat after.
3: Exactly. We are talking about the expectation versus the reality in the days following the birth, when you go home to your beautifully clean house and there's flowers everywhere and the baby's nursery is perfect and you're just a whole Instagram feed waiting to happen and you're sitting back relaxing, having the best time ever. That's Caitlin's expectation.
2: Yes. Don't ruin it for me, Nat. Come
1: partner's
2: on.
1: So caring.
2: Yes.
3: Very attentive.
2: Yeah.
3: Ali's in Woodvale. So we're talking about the expectations versus the reality of those days after the birth. What have you got for us?
4: Oh, okay. So, I mean, when you get your baby home, look, everyone's different. You have to have just feel that you're doing the right thing. You're going to be amazing and you've got this. We all get through it, so it's all good. But I do have some advice about what to take to the hospital.
3: Okay.
4: And
3: all
4: it's
3: right.
4: really the best advice you could ever get and best advice I ever got. I used to be a hairdresser, so my hairdryer went everywhere with me and people used to say to me, you must take your hairdryer to the hospital. And I'm like, why? I'm not going to do my hair. I don't really care about my hair. I don't care about the baby. They say, no, it's not for your hair. It's for your sensitive areas.
3: Oh.
4: Because after you've had a shower and you use that warm hairdryer on that area and you are clean and dry and it's the best.

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1: Yeah.
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1: Not for long. 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

0: Good morning, Melbourne. This is Nova 100. You are on the air with Jason Clint. It is pre-drinks. We are wrapping up. Lauren's about to join us. Big show on the way. Your chance to win invites to our grand final breakfast and so much more. What's the news we're waking up to, Clint?
1: Well, the big one.